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Tom Petty opening up the 8 o'clock hour on 97.5 3WV Rocks A+. Back in the saddle, we got Zeppelin, Pink Floyd, the Scorpions, and the Band this hour. Don't get much better than Lee Von Helm. Let him take the captain's chair. The Stones first. It's only rock and roll, but I like

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All you got to do is give us your name, your hometown, and which artist or band powers you through the workday. I hope you want to get the lead out. Then you got to tell me why you're making that request. Maybe Led Zeppelin is that first album you ever bought. Maybe it was Led Zeppelin 3. You got Immigrant Song coming in hot. I don't care what it is. I want to know why you're making that request. It's the Workforce Rock Block brought to you by Wahoo Barbecue. Slow smoked, fast favorites right when you need it. 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

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Can you imagine? Red Hot Chili Peppers, Boston, Eric Clapton, the Eagles coming up in the next hour.

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We got the Chili Peppers, Boston, Clapton, and the Eagles coming up this hour. 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First, I'm going to bring you some Sisters Wilson. 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
3: Mainly clear and humid overnight, low down to 61. Tomorrow partly sunny and very hot with a temperature approaching a record high of 100, last reached in 2024, a high up to 99. Friday partly sunny, hot and less humid, a high of 95 to start the weekend, cooling down 3 whole degrees Saturday, hot and humid, then turning cloudy, high 92. For SeevilleRightNow.com, this is Marshall Lemert.
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0: You know, Tawny was born to be wild. She grew up in New Zealand. She's got some New Zealand sheep herder jokes for you. 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

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And opening at 5:30 will be Mary Moore. 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

old George Thorogood. He's bad to the bone, but he's the sweetest guy. I talked to him last year before he played the Paramount. Coming up in the next hour, Zeppelin, Billy Idol, Warren Zevon, and ZZ Top. 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

0: Lawyers, Guns, and Money. Warren Zevon on 97.5 TWV Rocks. 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

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The Who, John Mellencamp, and Lynyrd Skynyrd coming up. 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
2: 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And opening at 5:30 will be Mary Moore. 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

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Coming up in my last hour with you, I got some more petty. Georgia Satellites, Aerosmith, and the crew. You know they got my boy, Tommy Lee, in tow. But first, we got some Skinner before we get into the 11 o'clock hour.

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A-plus with you. I got Aerosmith, Motley Crue, The Cars, and Eddie Money this hour. God, I love The Cars so much. Rick Ocasek, such a legend. First, Steve Miller Band. 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

0: We lost him too soon. Eddie Money. What an absolute treasure. One of the greatest songs. 38 Special, Allman Brothers and Guns N' Roses on the way.
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A-plus out of here for tonight, but not before I play you some Guns N' Roses. You know, if you beat Tom at his tricky question tomorrow morning at 7:20, you can go see GNR in Raleigh in just a few days. 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
1: Oh, man, my boss called me and said go to his house, which is just a few minutes away, and look in the refrigerator. There was 2 dozen perfectly cooked crabs. I mean, what would you do? 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

WB. Welcoming you to your Thursday morning, your Big Greasy Breakfast with Morgan in the Morning. When you're cleaning up your house, do you ever find items where you're like, why do we still own this? We were frantically cleaning the house just yesterday. My mom's coming into town watching the kid. There's so many items that I'm

0: 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What do you have too much of?
1: Chapstick.
0: You have a ridiculous amount of chapstick at your house?
1: Yeah, man.
0: I mean, you have like a drawer full?
1: I got one for every day of the week. I can't let your lips get dry. Women don't like that stuff, man.
0: You got to keep your lips, I hate to use this word, the moist.
1: Condition.
0: There you go. That's a better word. Condition.
2: All my toys, but I know why, because I'm still a kid. Barbies and an airplane. I've got my play school stuff.
0: And I'm sure your mom gave them to you because they were trying to clear out the house, declutter.
2: No, I took them with me.
0: Oh, you took them with you.
2: When I moved.
0: I'm taking these with me!
2: Yeah, and I had all my games. My husband destroyed them. I had all the original Monopoly, the Life. I had Mystery Date.
0: Dude, that would have been worth so much money.
2: He burnt half my sh** in the yard.
0: He burned your board games?
2: My entertainment center, my kids called me and said, Mom, we hid your records. We'll bring them to you a little at a time. But he burned the entertainment center and he burnt your exercise machine. And he bought me that when I was pregnant, by the way.
0: What a real winner, yeah. That guy.
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0: Have you seen the trailer for I Play Rocky? It's the story of how Sylvester Stallone fought to get Rocky made. Dude, I'm a huge Rocky fan. This is going to be great. Anthony Ippolito plays Stallone, and he's got the voice down.
2: The only way we're going to get to show people is we're going to have to write a script for myself. I Play Rocky.
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0: Some old David Bowie recordings from 1965, back when he was still Davy Jones, are coming out in September. And finally, Netflix is celebrating the 10th anniversary of Stranger Things with the release of the first season in the style of a VHS tape. There are all these different teasers on social media, and people are like, oh, they're doing another season of Stranger Things. Instead, we're getting the first season in the style of a VHS tape. You're welcome. And that's three things you need to know before you go. For more, head to SevilleRightNow.com. 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
2: 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Also, Guns N' Roses tickets for Raleigh. Solve Tom's tricky question to win those, along with the $30 Albemarle Angler gift card. 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

0: 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We've learned a lot about soccer during the World Cup matches. I don't know how much soccer you've watched. And you know what? We could probably use some of that knowledge for the know-how of your doomed relationship.
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So that's the perfect song for today's Big Greasy Poll here on 97.5 3WV. Before I reveal the poll, John Bon Jovi's talking about getting back on the road. Wouldn't that be cool to see him at John Paul Jones Arena? Just saying. Letting that out in the universe. All right, Big Greasy Poll. Have you ever left the ground in your car? This should be fun. Sean in Earliesville on our Facebook page. I used to Dukes of Hazzard a 1970 Torino, and we bought it for $75. Oh, wow. Randy in Charlottesville, Route 20 North towards Barbersville, but the best to do it on the Harley, Locust Avenue, ramp off a 250 bypass, was a high school favorite, and a 72 Nova. That one has busted a few shocks. I love these stories here that also includes the make and model of the car in the year. Have you ever left the ground in your car? If you got a story, you're going to have a chuckle, and maybe you're brave enough to put it on our Facebook page for us to regurgitate here on the Big Greasy Breakfast. A total stranger helping a veteran is making nationwide news. We'll talk about it. It's What's Good after Van Halen.

0: well-known Virginia guy going all G.I. 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
0: So we get the spotlight on Lucinda. Lucinda posted a video of an older airport worker because he was badly limping and asked people if anyone can help him retire. The man was identified as James Blair, 64 years old. He's a veteran dealing with some very serious knee problems. A GoFundMe campaign was soon set up to help him, and guess what? It raised almost $184,000 and counting.
4: I saw out the window. What really was hard for me was just the conditions he was in, and I didn't even know his story at that point. Immediately when I sat on the airplane was, if anybody knew who he was, could we get him retired?
5: My plan was to work until I can't work. All these people that are helping somebody that they've never known. It's amazing. I mean, God works in mysterious ways.
0: Yes, he does. But I think the most important part of this story, she did not know anything about this guy other than seeing him limping and decided to take action. That's all it takes. A little bit means a lot. You don't have to know the full story. And that is what's good, 3WV.
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0: 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We've got your Big Greasy poll to stir things up. Tom's tricky question to twist your brain. And, of course, your stupid citizen. Because some folks just make it too easy. 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

0: 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Charlottesville, I will die on this hill statements. We'll see if you agree or not coming up in minutes.
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0: A new HGTV series will star two teams of 90s TV stars as they renovate homes that are stuck in the 90s. It's called Totally 90s House. Jaleel White, a.k.a. Urkel, is going to host it. Have you seen the trailer for I Play Rocky? It's the story of how Sylvester Stallone fought to get Rocky made. Dude, I'm a huge Rocky fan. This is going to be great. Anthony Ippolito plays Stallone, and he's got the voice down.
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0: Elliott.com.
1: The starting quarterback for the Hoos in the upcoming season. Elliott confirmed the decision during ACC kickoff media availability in Charlotte Wednesday afternoon. And despite a goal just after halftime by winger Anthony Gordon, giving England the first lead of the second World Cup final, the Alba Celeste of Argentina pulled off another comeback win to win 2-1 and move on to battle Spain in Sunday's World Cup final. Argentine midfielder Enzo Fernandez hammered a long-distance effort past English keeper Jordan Pickford to level the score in the 85th minute before Inter Milan striker Lautaro Martinez came off the bench and scored the winner for Argentina in the 92nd minute of the match.
2: Thank you, Marshall. Sweltering. Sweltering is the word of the day, as in the heat outside, hazy, high of 97, 73 already and clear here at 3WV.

97.5 3WV, your Big Greasy Breakfast with Morgan in the Morning. 650 Funnies coming up in minutes. There are opinions that we dish out every now and then here on the BGB. It's called Charlottesville Edition. I will die on this hill. My opinions here, let's see if you agree or not with the following statements. There is no fast way to get to Pantops. I will die on this hill.

quick trip to Costco is an absolute freaking lie. I will die on this hill. Somebody in Charlottesville is always talking about running a 5K. I will die on this hill. And speaking for outside of Charlottesville, you're either Team Dr. Hose or you're wrong. And I will die on this hill. And last but not least, all of us secretly avoid UVA move-in weekend. And I will die on this hill.

0: 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I have this feeling, this itch in my right knee, that you're going to win them today. The itch never lies. More ways than one. Carter Finley Stadium in Raleigh, Thursday, July 23rd, and a $30 Albemarle Angler gift card on the line. 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
0: Hey, David Spade, you know that name. Well, he had kind of a procedure.
2: I got a colonoscopy. Down, ladies. I got a colonoscopy, which, first of all, to start it, you have to take a bunch of stuff to cleanse the system. You know what I mean? When you cleanse the system, let's look at a clip. Can we bring the clip? We don't have the screen. So they put me on the gurney, and then they go, here's the propofol, knock me out. And I didn't wake up fast enough. Like, everyone says they love that part. I didn't. I was like, whoa, whoa. So he's trying to explain the procedure. I don't listen, so he leaves a file on me. It's like 4 pages of scribbling, and then 5 huge photographs. I'm sorry. 5 Mongo pictures of my butthole. What am I? I'll take a few wallet size. What do I need these for, the fridge? Am I handing these out at parties? I go, hey. The guy goes, I wanted to show my work. I go, I trust you. I don't know what you did. I don't care.
1: It's the Big Greasy Breakfast. 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
1: Was taken into custody Wednesday without incident. He is charged with aggravated sexual battery for an incident that allegedly occurred on July 9th. CPD also responded to reports of gunshots in the 1000 block of South First Street in Charlottesville at 2:35 a.m. Wednesday morning. No injuries were reported, and the department closed the street down briefly for evidence collection. And the U.S. struck targets in northern Iran early Thursday morning and, per the AP, fired upon a ship trying to break the blockade in the Strait of Hormuz. You can get news anytime at SeavilleRightNow.com. I'm Marshall Amert.
2: Thank you, Marshall. Sweltering heat today. Some hazy sunshine, high of 97. 73 now here at 3WV, and the 3WV Summer Cash Vault continues. 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

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I do, you know, on the text board here. 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You have until 8 a.m. to do so. You only get an hour. And another keyword will be announced around noon with Tawny and the J-O-B.

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from Mr. Floyd. Will you accept the charge from the United States? Calling, are we reaching? So you keep hanging up. And it's a man answering.

0: Greasy Breakfast with Morgan in the Morning. Let's be honest. The only thing greasy about him is his hair and his underwear. And that's why he's got them turned inside out.
1: That man is a genius.
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0: Oh, we're going to take you on a little trip, all right, here on 97.5 3WV in the form of the BGB Vision Barbecue Saucy Spiritual Awakening. It's time for you to have that awakening, my friend. And that means me delivering Vision Barbecue to you and up to 14 of your coworkers. Chris Kirtley at the Crutchfield Warehouse in Charlottesville is the latest to get the treatment. That was last month. We got to get someone fed this month. Will it be you? If you've already registered and you haven't heard from us yet, you're still in the running. 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Guns N' Roses tickets for Raleigh on the line, as well as a $30 Albemarle Angler gift card. 434-295-3460. A survey shows about 41% of you say the smell of this relaxes you. What is it? 800-248-13WV. A survey shows 41% of people say the smell of this relaxes them. What is it? Let's get the floodgates open for your random answers. And one of those random answers could win you Guns N' Roses tickets for Raleigh. Be the first to be correct here. 434-295-3460. A survey shows 41% of you say the smell of this relaxes you. Here we go. 800-248-13WV.
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0: All right, one more email, just checking in, one more call, and you're done. 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And opening at 5:30 will be Mary Moore. 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
2: 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Could be something real. 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
2: Oh, what you
4: 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Is the answer coffee?
2: Not the coffee. 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
5: Hey, Tom, is it the Mary Jane smell?
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2: That gummit, man. I really wish I could have a piece now. 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
5: Yeah.

0: 97.5, 3WV, your Big Greasy Breakfast with Morgan in the Morning is going to go airborne. Find out why here in minutes. Tom's tricky question, 434-295-3460. A survey shows 41% of us say the smell of this actually relaxes them. What you got?
1: Good morning.
0: Yes.
1: Is it vanilla?
0: It's not the vanilla. Keep trying.

0: Good morning. Is it the smell of rain?
1: The smell of fresh rain. That's it. Congratulations.
0: Oh, sweet. Awesome. Thank
1: yeah.
0: You.
1: Well, we got some of that a couple weeks ago, and we sure do miss it already. All right. So fresh rainfall is the correct answer. My friend, you're going to go see Guns N' Roses. Have you seen them before?
0: Man, that is amazing. No, I have not.
1: Okay. We're going to Raleigh on Thursday, July 23rd. Carter Finley Stadium, take off, do what you got to do, and you got yourself a $30 Albemarle Angler gift card as well. Congrats. Who's this and where are you from?
0: Awesome. That's Keith. I'm from Charlottesville.
1: Keith.
0: PWV Rock.
2: Hi. Did I get through?
1: You got through. And now what?
2: Oh, my gosh.
1: Now what?
2: I think it's the smell of rain.
1: See, you would have been right, and I just got a right answer. Can you believe that crap?
2: What?
1: You finally got through, and I already got a right answer. No. I already got a right answer. I know.
2: Oh,
1: this is awful. All right, try again tomorrow, 7:20, okay?
2: I will try again tomorrow.
1: Oh, I'm so sorry. Thanks for calling.
2: That's
1: see you.
2: Okay.
1: All right, bye. Man, that sucks.
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0: ever driving your car and say to yourself, man, I bet I can go airborne right about now? 97.5 3WV. Not that you really would, or would you? There's a little dip in my neighborhood in Waynesboro. It's a little dip in the road. And I say to myself, man, I could take all 225,000 miles of my Nissan Altima and just go airborne with this thing. That would finally put that car to bed. I haven't done it. Police listening, I won't do it. It's a neighborhood after all, 25-mile-an-hour speed limit. But some of y'all got some airborne stories. 434-295-3460, call or text. Oh, Kim and Nellie's Ford already has one. When did it happen?
1: High school.
0: Of course you did. Where?
1: Back road in Nelson County.
0: Uh-huh. How high do you think you went up?
1: Maybe 10 feet.
0: No.
1: Yes.
0: Okay, what happened?
1: Going way too fast with friends and hit speed about, 60 and hit a big hill.
0: Damage report on the car?
1: Yeah, a muffler.
0: A muffler?
1: Yes.
0: And nobody knows until now about the muffler, except the friends in the car, right?
1: Yes.
0: All right. That's why we're being all secretive on the air right now.
1: Yes.
0: You sound like you just did this yesterday.
1: No. It was in high school.
0: 800-248-1-3WV.
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0: And the U.S. struck targets in northern Iran early Thursday morning and, per the AP, fired upon a ship trying to break the blockade in the Strait of Hormuz. 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I'm Marshall Amertz.
1: Thank you, Marshall. You got 5 minutes left before we shut the door on a chance to win $1,000 this hour in the 3WV Summer Cash Vault Contest. 3WV.com or the 3WV app. You want to enter the word breeze. Make it happen. Score that $1,000. All right, you got 5 minutes left. Sweltering heat today, high of 97. What else is new? 75 and partly sunny now here at 3WV.

0: down 20 from my aunt's house coming from Barbersville.
1: Uh-huh.
0: Stony Point.
1: Yeah, everyone talks about that place.
0: Yeah, you go fast enough, you raise your feet, you go airborne because you got to go fast. My aunt had the driveway on the other side of the hill where everybody went airborne. She had to move it.
1: She had to create a whole new driveway. Becky, yeah. I could have sworn, I thought you were going to say, I once went airborne in a school bus.
0: We did one time.
1: Oh, you really did? Oh, okay. Of course you did.
0: Miss Tyler, she went too fast, and she hit those speed bumps, and it went, we went airborne.
1: Darn that, Miss Tyler.
0: Oh, I loved her. She dropped us off at U-Haul so we go to concerts, and then she got in trouble because the little cop kid told on us.
1: Did you make that cop kid go airborne?
0: She sat up front, so probably not.
1: Of course, she sat up front.
0: The back seat people.
1: Was she the one that always raised her hand first in class, too?
0: Probably.
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0: Or he decides to steal something else that gains him your stupid citizenship. 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Did you hear about the new Charlottesville seltzer? Would you try this?
1: Hey, you need an ice cold, refreshing beverage?
0: Yes.
1: Have you tried the seltzer that's sweeping across Charlottesville?
0: No. What is it?
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1: 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Charlottesville Hard. Jackie approved.
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SDP 97.5 3WV, your Big Greasy Breakfast with Morgan the Morning. Charlottesville tends to have a protest every now and then, right? Regardless of what it is, we like to blend in because we love the city so much. So the airing of grievances once again with Tawny and I coming up in minutes.

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1: All right, so our dude decided to rob a bank, but before he goes to the bank, he goes to a pet store and steals a three-month-old rescue kitten named Magnolia and takes Magnolia to the PNC Bank next door, used Magnolia as an accessory in an attempt to rob the place. So with the cat in his arms, he goes up to the employee and says, "Hey, can you hold this cat?" And then he follows it up by writing a note, handing it to the teller saying, "Give me all your cash." Well, someone obviously alerted the police and the response was very quick. In fact, the pet store employees were just realizing that Magnolia was gone right about the same time. The police arrested the dude and Magnolia was returned to the pet store safe and sound. She's still there looking for a law-abiding citizen, by the way, to adopt her. But let's be honest here. Can we be honest? The cat probably told him to rob the bank. Man. 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
1: All right, one more email, just checking in, one more call, and you're done. 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And opening at 5:30 will be Mary Moore. 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

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It's just louder, and it stinks real good. 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

The airing of grievances will be heard in minutes here on 97.5 3WV. We got to blend in with our friends in Charlottesville. Sometimes there's a protest. Well, it feels like there's a protest every day. So we have our own. We have a platform, and we're going to use it here in minutes. And your workforce rock block, your chance to be on the platform to request your three favorite songs from your favorite band. Coming up after the book.

0: Berlin Funk at World Strides Fulfillment Center wants to hear a workforce rock block from AC/DC. We can make that happen here in minutes. Yes. Must be one of Tana's buddies.
1: Absolutely. No, the AC/DC dude.
0: Three songs, one banner artist in Berlin. Thanks for that request. We'll get that on for you here in just a few minutes. But first, we got to blend in with our friends in Charlottesville because every now and then there's a protest like every other day. We all know this, right? So we have this platform, these microphones, and we're going to air our grievances. Tani's going to go first.
1: Hi, I'm Tani, and I'd like to officially protest people who treat a four-way stop like it's a trust exercise. Look, there are rules. That's the whole point of a four-way stop. Whoever gets there first goes first. It's not complicated. But no, there's always that one person who starts waving everybody through like they're directing air traffic at JFK. You go. No, you go. It's your turn. So now we're both creeping forward, both stopping, both waving, both apologizing.

0: And suddenly four cars are sitting there having the world's most awkward silent conversation through windshields. And then, just when you finally decide, fine, I'll go, they hit the gas at the exact same moment. Congratulations, you turned a 5-second stop into a full-blown negotiation. You're not being polite, you're creating confusion. The most courteous thing you can do at a four-way stop is follow the rules, take your turn, and keep it moving. Thank you. I really appreciate it. We're not gonna take
1: it. No, we ain't gonna take it. You were surprisingly calm through that. Surprisingly. All right. I'm done staying quiet.
0: Okay.
1: Charlottesville has breweries on every corner. Mm. Enough coffee shops to caffeinate the entire East Coast. And but don't get me started on Chicken Row. But somehow, some way, Tawny, we still don't have a Pizza Hut buffet.
0: Oh, my land.
1: Explain that to me. I refuse to accept that I have to drive out of town to maybe experience unlimited Pizza Hut, breadsticks, and a salad bar that magically erase the guilt of eating 8 slices.
0: Ooh.
1: We deserve better. We deserve red plastic cups, Tawny.
0: Yeah, we do.
1: We deserve that feeling of going back for one last slice 5 different times.
0: Mm-mm-mm.
1: We deserve the smell of fresh pan pizza the second you walk through the door. I know there's some places like Louisa's got that Pizza Hut classic, but I want a buffet. This isn't about pizza anymore. It's about principle. So I'm officially starting the movement. Who's with me?
0: Me!
1: No justice, no breadsticks.
0: Oh,
1: no justice,
0: man.
1: No breadsticks. No justice, no breadsticks. Ah, and I got pizza left over. It's not from Pizza Hut.
0: Mm.
1: I'm eating that now for breakfast. AC/DC next.
2: 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Freedom you pay.
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1: And taking a look at sports, UVA head football coach Tony Elliott has named quarterback transfer Bo Prabula the starting quarterback for the Hoos in the upcoming season. Elliott confirmed the decision during ACC kickoff media availability in Charlotte Wednesday afternoon. And despite a goal just after halftime by winger Anthony Gordon, giving England the first lead of the second World Cup final, the Alba Celeste of Argentina pulled off another comeback win to win 2-1 and move on to battle Spain in Sunday's World Cup final. Argentine midfielder Enzo Fernandez hammered a long-distance effort past English keeper Jordan Pickford to level the score in the 85th minute before Inter Milan striker Lautaro Martinez came off the bench and scored the winner for Argentina in the 92nd minute of the match.
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3: Berlin at World Strides Fulfillment Center in Charlottesville is bringing the funk to the Workforce Rock Block. 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I mean, his name. His name's Berlin Funk. Anyways, Tawny's got a story, though.
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2: Here's what's making news this morning. Charlottesville police arrested 48-year-old Michael Shaft Brewington in connection with last Thursday's sexual assault at the Free Bridge encampment. Brewington was taken into custody Wednesday without incident. He is charged with aggravated sexual battery for an incident that allegedly occurred on July 9th. CPD also responded to reports of gunshots in the 1000 block of South 1st Street in Charlottesville at 2:35 a.m. Wednesday morning. No injuries were reported, and the department closed the street down briefly for evidence collection. And the U.S. struck targets in northern Iran early Thursday morning and, per the AP, fired upon a ship trying to break the blockade in the Strait of Hormuz. You can get news anytime at SeaVilleRightNow.com. I'm Marshall Amertz.
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1: More game.
0: Yes, sir.
1: I've got something I've got to tell you.
0: Oh, no. What?
1: Yeah. 2 bottles of ketchup a year?
0: Oh, yeah. Tom's tricky question yesterday. People drink 2 bottles of this a year. The answer was ketchup.
1: Man, I go through at least 15 to 20 bottles, not more. I mean, when those babies of mine come over and then grandchildren, I mean, it's got to be on and you better have ketchup. I go through 15 to 20 a week.
0: Don't blame your grandchildren.
1: I'm not blaming them.
0: You put ketchup on everything, don't you?
1: I swear to God, I can eat ketchup on everything.
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0: Your soundtrack for yet another sweltering day. 97.5, 3WV temperatures. Getting up near 100. It's already at 80 now. Joy. Tomorrow, we'll try to cool things off. Maybe not. Guns N' Roses tickets on the line. 7:20. Solve Tom's tricky question. They're going to be at Carter Finley Stadium in Raleigh Thursday, July 23rd. And you can also win a $30 Albemarle Angler gift card. We'll talk to you then. Tawny and the J-O-B up next. 3WV.
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13: 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Turning up the thermostat. Increasing clouds, high near 99. Heat index could hit 104. So keep the water close. 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

0: 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Love shouting out to my BFFs, including Charlottesville Glass and Mirror. 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
3: Some hazy sun and quite a lot of heat today. Danger of dehydration and heat stroke if you're outside for extended periods of time. A high of 96. Tonight, partly cloudy and humid, a low of 73. And tomorrow, seasonably hot with hazy sun again. A high of 93. For SeavilleRightNow.com, this is Marshall Amert.
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0: 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You know, he originally wrote Let My Love Open the Door for his 1980 solo album, Empty Glass. 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

0: Oh, Tom Petty on 97.5 3WB. 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

0: All right. One more email. Just checking in. One more call. And you're done. 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

John Mellencamp and Pink Houses. You know, he was inspired by a man he spotted sitting outside a small home along an Indiana highway, and it became one of his signature slices of Americana. I'm Tawny on the J-O-B, and tomorrow morning at 7:20, you want to solve Tom's tricky question on the Big Greasy Breakfast with Morgan in the morning. It's your shot at Guns N' Roses tickets. They're going to be in Raleigh on the 23rd, a Thursday night. Yeah, it's the 23rd, right? Yeah, and you could be there as well. Plus, you'll get a $30 gift card to Albemarle Angler in the shops in the Barracks Road Shopping Center. 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
2: Haze, sun, and heat in the forecast today. Danger of dehydration and heat stroke if you're outside for extended periods of time. A high of 96. Tonight, partly cloudy and humid, a low of 73. Tomorrow, to start the weekend, seasonably hot with more hazy sun, a high of 93. For SeavilleRightNow.com, this is Marshall Amert.
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Aerosmith and Ragdoll. Tawny on the J-O-B. You know, that came from their massive 1987 comeback album, Permanent Vacation. And it just really did reignite their fan base. From there, Pat Benatar fires back with one of rock's ultimate challenges. 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

0: Stevie Ray Vaughan and his unmistakable Texas blues fire, The Sky is Crying, a song first recorded by Elmore James back in 1959. It's 97.53 WB, Tawny on the J-O-B. And if your work day needs a truly ridiculous dad joke, I have committed one to video. Yeah, you can witness the groan-worthy evidence right now on the 3WV Facebook, Instagram, or TikTok page. Consider yourself warned.
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1: 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It's Pink Floyd.

0: 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And it somehow became even bigger decades later, thanks to the movie Almost Famous. 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

0: Ah, Pompous of Love, making up stuff, pushing it to number one for Steve Miller. It's on 97.5 3WB, Tawny on the J-O-B. 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

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That opened up their self-titled debut album. 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I'm Tawny, and I am looking forward to tomorrow morning at 9 because SevilleLocalDeals.com is dropping a fresh one, and it's going to go fast. $25 gets you $50 to spend at Riverside Lunch on East High Street. 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

Van Halen's turbocharged cover of The Kinks, You Really Got Me. That helped launch their 1978 debut. It's on 97.5 3WV. Now, let's suit up with Pat Benatar. Love is a battlefield.

0: Guns N' Roses on 3WV, Knocking on Heaven's Door. 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
1: 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We've got your Big Greasy poll to stir things up. 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

From Second Helping, Lynyrd Skynyrd, The Ballad of Curtis Lowe on 3WV. You know, Ronnie drew inspiration from, you know, folks he met coming up in Jacksonville. And Tom has officially planted his flag on a

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Dave Miller Band on 3WB. You know, he wrote that while touring with Pink Floyd, and it became his second number one hit. And now Eric Clapton, keeping the night moving with J.J. Cale's After Midnight on 3WB.

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0: 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ZZ Top. Taking us back to 1983 there. Eliminator album. Man, that was awesome. That was, you know, big in the MTV era, too. I sure do miss MTV. 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

Ah, yeah, the Smashing Pumpkins from their massive double album, Melancholy and the Infinite Sadness. That's Bullet with Butterfly Wings, and that is wrapping it up for me. I'll be back tomorrow, Lord willing. You keep listening for more Summer Cash Vault keywords at 4 and 5 this afternoon. The giant Sean Hood is up next on 3WB.

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1: 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Back in the cabin's chair, piloting the mighty Wurlitzer today, getting us closer to the weekend. It's not Friday today, but we're still going to have some fun. Smile story today, idiot of the day. Another chance at the 420 giveaway, which will give you a chance at a prize pack from Higher Education, Central Virginia's original high-quality smoke shop and dispensary with two locations in Charlottesville and Zion Crossroads. We're also going to, I got code words for you at 4 o'clock and 5 o'clock this afternoon for the 3WV Summer Cash Vault, so that's coming your way as well. Plus, is Slopface taking over Hollywood? And an elderly woman was not happy with the license plate she got for her car. I'll tell you what it said and why I personally think it was a great, great get. But let's kick things off right now with some Van Halen. 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

0: 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And I say that because it's called Fuel Up Friday, which means we need another winner. 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

3WV rocks with Statesboro Blues. And the Hollywood Reporter says that today's stars have a much more homogenous and perfect look than the old guard, like Al Pacino or Dustin Hoffman. And they say it's at least partly due to social media. They're like, everybody looks too perfect, too pretty, not like they used to back in the day, have their own individual looks. I argue that there's always been like a flavor of the month or year or whatever it is, and you have people that look very similar, like suspiciously similar. But that being said, there's always outliers. There's outliers now, too. They're just acting like there aren't because it doesn't fit their narrative. Now, that being said, I do agree that they're all getting a little more work done and they look a little more perfect. And they say a lot of this is due to social media. We're all focusing on our look more. So then I have the question about

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1: You!
0: Don't hear me!
1: Yes! Can't you behind the bench, Dad!

0: 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And what is your hot take? What is the hill that you will die on? Charlottesville edition.
1: There is no fast way to get to Pan Tops. I will die on this hill. A quick trip to Costco is an absolute freaking lie. And I will die on this hill. Some

0: Everybody around here is always running a 5K, and I will die on this hill.
1: Yeah, so that's Morgan's. At least that's some of them. He put up a lot of them, and you can go check them out if you want to on our social media. 975-3WV is what you want to search for. All you got to do is go check it out, see what he was talking about, and then add yours. What's your thing? What hill will you die on? Charlottesville edition. I'd love to see what you guys come up with there. Again, if you want to interact with us on there, you can follow us. 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
0: All right. One more email. Just checking in. One more call. And you're done. Or maybe you wrapped up hours ago, grabbed the kids, and now you're in need of wholesome entertainment. Either way, text a few friends and head to where everyone ends up this time of year. 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And opening at 5:30 will be Mary Moore. 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
5: Partly cloudy and humid overnight, low down to 73. Tomorrow, seasonably hot with hazy sun, a high of 93 to start the weekend. Saturday, humid with some sun, then turning cloudy with an afternoon thunderstorm expected, a high of 91. Sunday, mainly cloudy and humid with a couple of showers and a thunderstorm, a high of 88. For SeavilleRightNow.com, this is Marshall Amert.
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You know, today, first of all, it's going to be warm today. Warm. Hot. It's going to be hot today. We all know that, right? I think it's going to be like 96, heat index above that and everything. Also, something you don't see every day, a chance of smoke. I don't think I've ever actually seen that, like, as an official thing before. I know it's happened, but I've just never seen it. Chance of smoke. Well, I saw it over at SeavilleRightNow.com because I was checking the weather for the next, like, 7 days. And, yeah, today and tomorrow, chance of smoke, thanks to Canada. They got wildfires going on up there, and unfortunately, it's making its way down here. So if you have any kind of breathing issues, maybe a day to stay inside, right? I have asthma, so I'm hanging out in here. Also, I just don't like being outside in the heat, so it's a win-win for me. And if you want to check things out like that, if you want to be up to date on everything happening around Central Virginia, you want to read about the latest news, the best UVA sports coverage, you want to check out their newsletter, whatever it is, you can do that over at SeavilleRightNow.com, 100% free, and you don't even have to log in. 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
8: And here at Shell on 3WV, smile story of the daytime. A woman was at an airport recently. She posted a video of an older airport worker asking if anybody could help him retire because she felt bad. She saw him. It was hot out. He was really busting his ass trying to get his job done. He was limping. Moving was very difficult for him. But he wasn't complaining. He was working. He was getting it done. Well, the internet was able to identify the man as James Blair, a 64-year-old veteran that's dealing with some

0: serious knee issues. And he wasn't able to, he was still working as much as he was at a hard job like this because he's taking care of his elderly mother who is in hospice, which is heartbreaking, obviously. So the internet did what the internet does and started raising money for the guy. Yeah, GoFundMe has raised $184,000 for him so far. And now that people are talking about it today, I'm sure that will continue growing. This guy said that it just meant the world to him that people who knew nothing about him just decided they wanted to do something positive in his life and help him out. And it shows him that God works in mysterious ways. I think that's a fair assessment there. But great move by everybody on that part, and great move on that lady's part for saying, hey, look, something should be done here. This guy needs some help. And that is your smile story of the day.
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It said SQZ-A55. So I don't know if you know this or not, but if you sound that out, just kind of looking at it, it says squeeze ass. And she says she went ballistic. However, her friends in the retirement community are much cooler and encouraged her to keep it so she can enjoy a few honks. Yeah, imagine you're driving behind this like 76-year-old woman and you see it says squeeze ass. And you're like, oh, okay. And you pull up next to them and you're like, oh, Nana, no. See, I think this is great. She absolutely needs to keep it.

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I love this. An elderly woman in Florida randomly received the new license plate. 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

0: Allman Brothers Band on 97.5 3WV. And how'd you like to see Guns N' Roses for free? Because you got one more chance this week to solve Tom's tricky question at 7:20 on the Big Greasy Breakfast with Morgan in the Morning. And if you do, you'll win
1: a pair of tickets to see Guns N' Roses at Carter Finley Stadium in Raleigh on Thursday, July 23rd, 1 week from today. 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
1: I overcome every obstacle I go through and will continue doing so. Make it a great day.
0: I like that. That's really motivational. I overcome every obstacle. Yeah, I come to. Yeah, just barrel right through it. Don't let anything stop you. I like these. They're quick little pick-me-ups every day, and sometimes I need them. 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Now, if you'd like to check them whenever you'd like, she posts these all the time. 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

3EWV with Pearl Jam rocking right there. And the state of New York is going full Blade Runner. That's right. A school district in New York will deploy a humanoid robot teacher this fall, which will going to go over great. I'm sure of it. It says the robot won't replace the real teacher. It'll just provide support to both students and educators. And it says it can interrupt the teacher if it thinks the teacher forgot something. Teachers are going to hate this thing. This will last all of about 5 minutes, I think. But they're going to try it. We'll see what happens. 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

0: 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And opening at 5:30 will be Mary Moore. 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
2: 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Done right the first time.

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Crazy on You. 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Congratulations to Destiny Payne of Gordonsville. And I'll tell you why I'm congratulating Destiny. She won Wash Wednesday. Now, if you don't know what that is, it all starts with becoming a 3WV freeloader, which is already a plus for you. It gets you weekly newsletters and deals on local businesses sent right to your inbox. And then on the first Wednesday of every month, one randomly selected freeloader wins an entire month of car washes from Tiger Wash. So your ride is cleaned as much as you want for an entire month, and it doesn't cost you anything. It is sparkling clean, and you don't have to spend no money. That is what Destiny Payne got this month because she was the Wash Wednesday winner. If you want a shot at being the next Wash Wednesday winner, because we'll need one for August, then go sign up to be a 3WV freeloader at 3WV.com, where you can also get complete contest rules and details.

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There are tons of deals up there all the time. Like for, it's half off these great places. Ripley's Aquarium and the Smokies, Mauricio's El Barco. There's even some that are better than half off for like El Cerulo and Sombrero's Cafe. If they haven't sold out yet, they're still up for grabs. And tomorrow, there's a new one going up for sale. 25 will get you 50 to spend at Riverside Lunch. Flat out, still the best burgers in town. 50 bucks to get you a lot of burgers, a lot of delicious burgers. 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

0: The police on 3WV, where it is now time for your idiot of the day. A man in Maryland went into a pet store on Monday and stole a three-month-old rescue kitten named Magnolia from the cat adoption area using a key when no one was looking. Then he ran out of the store and took the kitten to a PNC Bank next door and used poor Magnolia as an accessory in an attempt to rob the place. I guess he was a cat burglar. I'm sorry. Apparently, he went in with a cat in his arms, walked right up to the bank employee and said, "Can you hold this?" And then he wrote a note and handed it to the teller that said, basically, give me all your money. Someone alerted the police. The response was quick. In fact, the pet store employees were just realizing that Magnolia was gone. And one person said, "Wow, that's a heck of a response for a stolen cat." The police arrested the man and Magnolia was returned to the pet store safe and sound. Apparently, she's still there looking for her forever home, and they would like it to be somebody law-abiding this time.
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Lynyrd Skynyrd, What's Your Name rocks on 97.5 3WV. You know, they're back on the charts for like the first time in 40 or 50 years, the Hot 100. I think they made it to like 35 or something this past week. It was Sweet Home Alabama that made it up there. But it was them and several other bands for the first times in decades. Some of these bands are getting into the Hot 100 because new people coming to the country, discovering these bands. There's also like, you know, younger generations finding the music and stuff like that. So it's streaming and everything. It's kind of cool when you see people rediscover things that were once popular already and now.

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Alice Cooper, Poison Rocks on 97.5 3WV. It is the Giant Sean Hood giving up a captain's chair in the mighty Wurlitzer today. Thank you so much for being here. I hope you had a great time. I did. I know that. I'm going to go brave the smoke and the residual heat that is still out there because we live 4 feet from the surface of the sun. And I'll be back with you again tomorrow right here where the Giant never sleeps on 97.5 3WV.